0: If you can't love yourself, how in the hell you gonna love somebody else? 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
1: You gotta ask me. Yeah, I'm going to the party. But I'm not going to make friends. I need a lover.

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Looking at me, cooking past the play. Game games at 11, but I can't be. And I'll give this time if you tell me. Time to pick the health docs me.

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And there's one big advantage if the music is high.

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And your little girl shivers and shakes on the speedway. Clear the way, coming through. Kiss from your baby is pushing you on the feet.

0: who don't believe in Kamachuk?
1: No, ma'am.
0: Then what is your theory?
1: My theory is there is no theory.
0: But you are attracted to me, and obviously there must be scientific reasons.
1: Oh, there are reasons. But they have nothing to do with electromagnets.
2: I love the looks of you, the lure of you. I'd love to make a tour of you. The arms, the eyes, the mouth of you. The east, west, north, and the south of you.

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I was only ever really in love with one person in my life. And that was me. What

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What

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They signed to Tamla Motown and had a string of hits. At the age of 12, he had his first number one single. By 1979, he'd gone off the wall to establish himself as a credible singer-songwriter with his first solo LP. In 1982, he created a thriller and the world's biggest selling album of all time, and went dangerous in 1991. 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
1: Some of you young folks been saying to me, "Hey Pops, what you mean, what a wonderful world? 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You call them wonderful? 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They ain't so wonderful either. But how about listening to old Pops for a minute? Seems to me it ain't the world that's so bad, but what we are doing to it. And all I'm saying is, see what a wonderful world it would be if only we'd give it a chance. 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
1: Crazy, man!
0: I'd like to sup with my baby tonight. Refill the cup with my baby tonight. But I ain't up to my baby tonight, 'cause it's too darn hot.